it out of my control? What was the ship from outer space? What was this creature that appeared before my eyes?

was built in one day. You can watch the humans try to run. Oh look, there's a rape machine. I'd go outside if it looked the other way. You wouldn't believe the things they do.

on that godforsaken spit of land, you forgot one very important thing, mate. I'm Captain Jack Sparrow.